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2: It's Francesca.
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0: and then there was me.
1: And a lot of people aren't afraid to give their opinions, whether they're hurtful or not.
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4: As I grew up thinking that I had to look a certain way, I never thought I was as pretty as the other girls.
5: I shouldn't be proud of it. I shouldn't be trying to hide it.

hold on and just wait until you can get out of that bubble. Because the things that seem like weaknesses, that seem like weird things that make you strange, when you become an adult, you get out into the world, you're going to find out that all those differences, they're like your greatest strengths.

0: lot of it was in my own head, I realize now.
1: There's always someone that's unique now, which was a cool part, and that's what made me comfortable to realize that every single person is different.
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0: before you go, there's something I want you to have.
1: Oh, it's beautiful. 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
0: Yeah, yes it is.
1: But I thought the old lady dropped it into the ocean in the air.

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Semoga mbilih dalu punika panjenengan badhe kegono utawi atur pambagya wilujeng saged sesambetan lumantar 03-3-8-8-09 saged ugi lumantar WA 08-09-30-09-09-09-09-09-09-09-09-09-09-09-09-09-09-09-09-09-09-09-09-09-09-09-09-09-09-09-09-09-09-09-09-09-09-09-09-09-09-09-09-09-09-09-09-09-09-09-09-09-09-09-09-09-09-09-09-09-09-09-09-09-09-09-09-09-09-09-09-09-09-09-09-09-09-09-09-09-09-09-09-09-09-09-09-09-09-09-09-09-09-09-09-09-09-09-09-09-09-09-09-09-09-09-09-09-09-09-09-09-09-09-09-09-09-09-09-09-09-09-09-09-09-09-09-09-09-09-09-09-09-0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